0: To jest Chili Zec. Nastaw się na Chill Out.
1: This is a song about the greatest heartbreak I've ever known. 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
2: Mm. 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